Cause I know that I need you, Jesus. And I know this heart needs healing.

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Get it now.

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A tidal wave that swallows up all my pride and fears. 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

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And then what you did was you set my feet upon the rock. And now I know.

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I know I'll never let you go. 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And I know I'm gonna worship you.